mountain exists before it is washed to the sea. Yes, and how many years can some people exist before they're allowed to be free? Yes, and how many times can a man turn his head and pretend that he just doesn't

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2: I know if you could hear me, you'd say, there's always two sides to every story.

I was going mad in a hurry, getting stressed, making excess mess in darkness. No electricity, something's all over me, creeping.

light I find in sight. Fundamental movement. So when it's black, this insomniac, take an original tack. Keep the beast in my nature under ceaseless attack. I get no sleep. I can't get no sleep.